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I'm Deborah Francis. 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

Welcome back to Oriental Fiesta. We're now getting started, so welcome if you're now joining us. 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

Welcome back. This is Oriental Fiestas. We say good evening to all those listening to us outside of Guyana, in the US, in Canada. 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It is the Red Star Warm Up Sports Rub. 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This is Oriental Fiesta. So let's get back to some more music.

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soon we are going to be listening to some wonderful testimonies, results of faith, of what God have been doing in the lives of people. I want to encourage you, taxi driver, minibus driver, wherever or however you are listening to us right now, to keep locked in at exactly 6 hours 50. We are going to be doing a special prayer for all of you. 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By the way, today in the Universal Church is the day of healing. I'll be telling you more about that very soon. But if you would like to place your name in our prayer book for us to make this special prayer on your behalf, you are frustrated, depressed, you don't know where else to turn, feel free to reach out to us on this number, 225-8097. I'm going to answer your call and speak with you now. Let's listen to this wonderful song. I will be right back with all of you in just a few.

0: That's right, Guyana. Do not give up. Doesn't matter the situation, doesn't matter the circumstances. Hold strong, knowing that God is able to make a way where there seems to be no way for you. We are going to listen now to this wonderful testimony of both mother and son, and we will be right back.
1: What's your name?
2: My name is Ruth.
1: Yes. And how was your life when you came to church?
2: My son, he was sick. He was sick for a whole year. We didn't know what was the problem. We went to doctors multiple times. We spent a lot of money.
1: Private doctor?
2: Yes, Bishop. Private. We never found a solution. No.
1: He remained sick. What was the sickness? The arm, head? Where was it?
2: He had a stomach problem.
1: Stomach?
2: Multiple ultrasound. Nothing never showed. There was nothing. The doctor always said, everything is normal.
1: They could not find, but he complained to you.
2: Yes, Bishop. He constantly have the stomach. He would cry and he would roll and complain about it. But there was nothing.
1: By coming to the church, what you did?
2: Bishop, we did chain of prayer. We used the water and the anointing oil. Actually, all the purposes.
1: You took the oil and put on his belly. You rubbed there the oil. You gave the water also for him to drink.
2: Yes, I did all.
1: Everything that the pastor said, you all come on Tuesday, come Friday, use this oil. You use your faith, because everything we do is based on the Bible. Yes or no?
2: Yes, Bishop. I bathe him. I give him to drink. I even wash his clothes. I rub his stomach. Everything I did. It was a fight. It was not easy. Every time before we come to church, he always gets sick. He always jumps into a high fever. But I was determined because I didn't accept him like this. So we came, and during the service, the fever would leave him. He would go back to normal. It happened like for a whole month. And I didn't even notice when the problem was solved. And during the chain of prayer, the water, the oil, everything, he started to not complain anymore. That was when I noticed that the problem is not there anymore. No. Because every 2 weeks, I used to have to see a private doctor. And I noticed that he's not complaining anymore, or I'm not seeing the doctor anymore.
1: No more pain? No more pain? No more fever?
2: Nothing. No more. So I told his dad, you noticed something with him? He's not complaining anymore. He's not. But we were faithful to all the purposes.
1: Your faith has healed. What's your name?
3: Hector Griffith.
1: No more pain. The stomach. Jesus healed you. God bless you.
4: My name is Teresa Winter. Before coming to the Universal Church, my life was in a mess. It was very, very disturbed in the past. I was diagnosed with heart cancer. I did heart surgery in the hospital in a time of March month. And after doing the heart surgery, the doctor that did my heart surgery said it went well. Everything went well. As time passed, my sickness got worse. That the doctors did not know what was going on with my sickness. It just was being

more and more on my health. I was in the bed waiting to get discharged, but did not get discharged. Why? Because my sickness got more and more worse. The things that came to my mind was, no, I cannot make it anymore. My husband was visiting me and encouraging me and say, yes, you could make it, you could make it. At time, and I said, no. I told my husband, don't come to visit me no more. I cannot make it. It's better I die. That was the thoughts came to my mind when I was on the bed. As time passed, my husband was getting so frustrated with me being in the hospital, my children being home, and he went through depression that he started to drink. He didn't know what more to do. That time came when the doctors told my husband, my health is very complicated. It's very complicated. Only God could do what he have to do. We can't do anything anymore. During the time of my time in hospital, my husband used my business money or our business money to buy medications for me. The medications that was one of the most expensive is a bag of milk that worth $6,000. But I could not eat, I could not drink, nothing, not even water. The tube that used to go along with the milk, every time the milk finished, is another sack. And that was the most expensive thing that I used to live on in the hospital. I would say approximately 1 million. It's over 1 million. Just on medications, not talking about side what my husband used. Just medication was over 1 million. So the doctors invited my husband to bring my children to see me for the last. My husband did. He bring my children. I didn't know anything. I did not know anything. But the children came to visit me. His sister invited him to the Universal Church. And he decided now to say yes, to go to the church, to listen to the pastor, seek for advice from the pastor. The pastor advised him to come to church, use his feet, receive the blessed water, use it with faith, and he did it. Receive the oil. He did it as the pastor gave instructions. While I was on life support now, my husband bring the water. I was on dying bed. He said, this water is from the Universal Church. You always wanted this blessed water. You always wanted this church. I feel happy. I feel that, yes, this is it, and I drank it. After getting discharged from the ICU to another room, I feel my life was regaining back. So after being discharged from the hospital, the day I got discharged, the doctors told me that I'm a living miracle because I was actually gone. They didn't know what more to do with me. I was gone. So after being discharged, I came home knowing that everything was done. My business run down and my life like now saying that, oh, I have to start back. But I continue with the faith that I used to watch the television. I continue watching the television program of the Universal Church. And I used to use the blessed water with glass. As the pastor or the bishop is preaching, I use my glass of water. I prayed with it. And that's where I got more faith to know that God do exist. Well, today I can say my life is transformed. My family is transformed. I was baptized. I made my choice that knowing that I want to be saved more and to save souls. I had to baptize today my family, my husband, my children are all in the Universal Church. Today my life is changed. My financial is blessed. And I am healed. I feel I'm real blessed. Because why? Now I know that there is a living God that is working in my life. And as how he is working in my life and my family life, he could also work in yours also. It's just we have to have faith and come to the Universal Church. Try the Universal Church. Come, bring your family and see that God do exist.
My name is Teresa Winter.

0: welcome back, Guyana. I'm going to now, as you have heard all the greatness of God in the lives of people and what God have been doing, transformation in the lives of people, I'm going to invite you now to make this special prayer together with me. Take now with you your glass, your bottle of water, and let's pray. Let's talk to God.
1: A simple prayer can change even the most complicated situations. Join me now for a simple but powerful prayer.

My Lord and Father, I pray right now on behalf of each and every person all across this wonderful nation that prays now together with me. And they are in need of your touch. They are in need of your light in their lives. Father, I pray that your power come inside of their water, so that when, my God, they drink of it, they may be able to experience the greatness of your power. This person who is now going to work, who, my God, is now coming from work, but have been facing up with frustrations, depression. This person, my God, who have been feeling empty, downcast, depressed. I pray, my God, that your power touch them now. This person, my Father, that have been suffering, battling with suicidal thoughts. Every day they think about ending their life. My God, touch their life, my Father. And bring them back strong, strong on their feet. This I determine and declare by faith. In the name of Jesus. And those who believe say, Amen. Now drink of your water and be blessed by faith.

places and environments. But there are certain places that go beyond physical spaces. Yes, far beyond. They are doors of entrance to evil. It is not difficult to find cases like this. It was enough for someone to set foot in a certain place, for everything to start getting worse. Things that seem to have no reason, but are caused by negative forces hidden in specific points and transferred to reveal themselves in the destruction of the body, mind, and soul. So Satan went out from the presence of the Lord and struck Job with painful boils from the sole of his foot to the crown of his head. But if there are places where the feet touch and life opens to evil, there is also a point where the feet touch and the power of God brings liberation and protection. Friday of the Point of Light, where you will experience the light of God in your life that will destroy every dark force surrounding you. Come this Friday to receive the Point of Light and receive the strong prayer that will eliminate every curse from the soles of your feet to the top of your head once and for all. Join us in our main service at 6 p.m. and also at 7 a.m., 8:30 a.m., 10 a.m., 12 noon, and 3 p.m. at 162 Charlotte and Wellington Streets, or at any Universal Church near you.

Well, Guyana, may the God of the Bible bless your life abundantly and you be with us today in one of our special services, 7 a.m. for the great day of healing. Today you're going to be touching upon the holy mantle and we are going to be declaring healing and freedom in your life by faith. Until next time or until lunch hour, may God bless you. Guyana, we are one.

Welcome to the morning show here on Tuesday, June 9, 2026. It is 23 degrees on the outside. Cloudy conditions could be expected. And we've got some showers probably going to grace us this evening. But apart from that, we should be okay for the day. 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We've got the news coming up at 8 o'clock this morning, and we hope that you stay with us right here on the Pulse of Guyana as we try to bring you some great music, great entertainment wherever you are. So thank you for being here, and we appreciate your company. We're going to take a quick break. We're going to get into some great music as well, and you can write into us at 655-0326, 655-0326. So welcome to the show. Good morning to you. Hope you have a wonderful day, and hope you're having a really good day thus far, wherever you are and listening. And Josh will be soon going to be keeping your company today. So stick with us right here on NTN Radio. The morning show continues.

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This is 7 hours 13, June 9, 2026. Good morning, wherever you are, joining us here on the start of a great day. This one says, "Good morning, Josh, and everyone locked into the Pulse of Guyana." Please say good morning to my bestie, Joan Yusuf of Pike Street, Kitty. All right, good morning to you, Joan. Hope you have a wonderful day. Happy birthday to our loving daughter-in-law, Davy Kadu, from mom, dad, husband, and little bundle of joy, Maya Kadu, all of Brampton. Good morning. All right, there's going to be a party in Brampton today. Happy birthday to you, Davy. Hope you have a wonderful day. All right, good morning to all the fans listening. Hello, good morning to Rudy. Good morning to Feroz, Lalita. Good morning to you. Hope you have a wonderful day as well. And to Ruby over in Crane on the west coast of Demerara, and Narini Gangadine. Good morning to you. Hope you're having a beautiful day. Marla Nichols, good morning to you as well. Hello to Sandy at Oahu. Hope you're having a wonderful morning and a great start to your Tuesday. 655-0326, 655-0326. That's where you get us here today. And of course, we're going to kick off your week with Papa Craving More for Less. 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
7: You're back with us here on the morning show here in the Pulse of Guyana, 7:25. In about a few weeks, maybe three more weeks, if my math is correct. Three weeks. School's going to be closed. Can't believe that. School's going to be closed for the long August vacation. So, yeah. Students are going to be off for that entire 2 months. Looking to head to a new, maybe a new school, a new level. All right. So lots to look forward to. Yeah. And of course, Father's Day, just about 2 weeks away, 2 Sundays away. So Father's Day for you, ensure you get your gifts. Serendipity Gift Shop, they've got you covered. Good morning once again to Noreen Gangadine and Mr. Raymond Bankus. 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The Ebola death toll soars to 100 just weeks after the outbreak has been declared. More than 100 people have died from the Ebola less than a month after authorities declared an outbreak of the disease in eastern Congo. Efforts to contain the outbreak, declared on 15th of May, are being severely hampered by attacks on health workers, local skepticism, and armed conflict in some hotspots. The latest report issued on Monday confirmed 550 cases as of Sunday, with 101 deaths and 19 recovery. More than 90% of the cases are in Congo's eastern Ituri province, but infections have also spread in North Kivu, South Kivu, and across the border into Uganda. So those numbers continue to rise. We'll monitor that for you as well. Let's go into Luke Holmes. It's sleepless in a hotel room.

Jason Aldean, how far does a goodbye go? The morning show here for you on the Pulse of Guyana as we head into another Tuesday. And this one says, a very pleasant good morning, Josh, wishing everyone a smooth Tuesday and an awesome remainder of the day. Kindly extend birthday wishes to our wonderful daughter, Natasha Sunita Chang, who's celebrating her 52nd birthday today. Love and best wishes are coming from her loving husband, Joseph Chang, mom and dad, Pamela and Richard Henriques, sister Amanda, nephews Farood and Nicholas, niece Saskia, great nieces Isabella and Haley, great nephews Jake and Tyler, and other relatives and friends. We all join in wishing her the very best with God's richest blessings and many more happy and healthy ones. Happy birthday to you, Natasha Sunita Chang. Hope you have a wonderful birthday. Happy 52 as well. So the very best to you. Waking up this morning, having that sip of coffee. Well, coffee may do more than just provide a morning boost, according to new research. A study conducted by Texas A&M University and published in the journal Nutrients identified a biological pathway that could help explain links between coffee and healthier aging. The researchers found that compounds in brewed coffee may activate the NR4A1, a receptor involved in stress response, inflammation, metabolism, and tissue repair. Coffee is consumed by large segments of the world population, study collaborator Robert S. Chapin, a distinguished fellow at the American Society for Nutrition, told Newsweek in an email. It was well documented salutary effects in humans similar to the Mediterranean diet. Coffee is one of the most widely consumed drinks in the world, and earlier research has linked it to lower risk of chronic diseases. The new findings may help explain why. The researchers say their work offers one of the first direct connections between coffee and the NR4A1, a protein studied often for its role in aging and disease. Coffee has well-known health-promoting properties. Dr. Stephen Safe, distinguished professor of the Texas A&M College of Veterinary Medicine and Biomedical Sciences, said in a press release, "What we've shown is that some of those effects may be linked to how coffee compounds interact with this receptor, which is involved in protecting the body from stress-induced damage." Chapin told Newsweek that the NR4A1 is a nuclear receptor with which small molecules in coffee can engage. Chapin all compared it to a key being inserted into a lock. NR4A1 is the lock, and coffee contains the key. Chapin said, once the NR4A1 is bound by coffee-derived small molecules, example, caffeic acid, its ability to bind the DNA and regulate the expression of select genes in the cell nucleus is modulated. This partly explains how coffee can improve human health and reduce the risk of several chronic diseases of aging. Hey, get on that coffee. Stress relief. Age less. Love it. Here is Ella Langley. Would be her. The morning show continues.

0: Diana.
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2: You're back with us here on the morning show, 7:49. Hope you have hope you're having a wonderful day so far. You're going to make it, through this wonderful Tuesday. June 9, hey, you might be a bit under the weather, might be a bit, overwhelmed. Hopefully that you're going to bounce back very quickly and things are going to change very, very fast for you. As we head into the day, as we said, overcast, cloudy conditions, pretty cool temperatures today. And we might get some rain later into the evening, but hopefully it's, not that threatening as we head in to well and truly into the month of June 2026. Good morning to you, wherever you are listening. Good morning to Rhea. Hey, hope you have a wonderful day, Rhea. And maybe you're off to school right now, so we want to wish you a great day at school. And hey, say hello to your friends as well. Wish them all the very best for a good and successful day at school. Let's go to Justin Bieber. It's called Yukon.

God, Spence and Boone, they were beautiful things. What's the average number of friends you have? The close friends. Well, we actually have the number for you, the average number, the global average. We'll tell you on the other side in the next hour. But closing out this one is Post Malone Circles. The morning show continues. News next.

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1: It is 8 hours in Guyana with the news. I'm Joshua B. Sudan. Thanks for joining us now for the details. Guyana and the Dominican Republic are set to strengthen cooperation in the agriculture sector, with plans underway to develop large-scale mango and avocado production and enhance technical capacity for local farmers. During his recent visit to the Dominican Republic, Minister Mustafa met with the country's Minister of Agriculture, Francisco Oliveira Espalat-Bencom. Discussions were focused on opportunities for collaboration to boost agricultural production, strengthen technical capacity, and support a crop diversification in Guyana. A major outcome of the discussions was an agreement to pursue large-scale cultivation of mangoes and avocados in Guyana. Paper committal proceedings involving four of the accused charged in connection with the deadly mobile gas station explosion on Regent Street in October 2025 commenced yesterday. The hearing experienced a brief delay after one of the accused, Crystal LaCruz, was late in joining the Zoom platform. All of the defendants are participating in the proceedings virtually. LaCruz eventually joined, allowing the matter to proceed. The magistrate subsequently proceeded with the tendering of statements, which amounted to more than 100 documents. The matter was then adjourned to Tuesday for continuation. A paper committal in a legal process in which a magistrate determines whether there is sufficient evidence to commit an accused person to stand trial in the High Court based solely on written evidence and legal submissions rather than live witness testimony. Venezuelan national Daniel Alexander Ramirez Podemo, the alleged mastermind behind the attack, is jointly charged alongside Alexander Betancourt, Johnny Budram, and Crystal LaCruz. Two other accused men, Ramesh Pramdeo and Wayne Karaya, who were charged in a separate magistrate district, were freed in April after the court upheld a no-case submission in their favor. Kiskadi Watch, an online daily Guyanese newspaper, will be launched on Sunday, June 14, 2026 at www.kiskadiwatch.com. In a press release, it was noted that the new digital newspaper will be led by Anand Pasaud, who served as editor-in-chief of the former Stanford News. Mr. Pasaud will be aided by a team drawn from the former Stanford News, whose professional excellence and integrity over 35 years built the legacy of the recently closed newspaper. It was noted that the vision for Kiskadi Watch is the re-establishment in Guyana of a trusted, independent, fact-based news institution that safeguards editorial freedom and strengthens democratic discourse. The production of a high-quality weekly printed newspaper is expected before the end of the year. Now for news in the region, a historically strong earthquake struck off the off Cuba's northwest coast yesterday, according to official reports, shaking parts of Cuba, Mexico, and Florida that are typically not prone to quakes. The U.S. Geological Survey measured the quake at a magnitude 6.1 at a shallow depth of 26 kilometers, and its epicenter 104 kilometers west-northwest of Mantou, Cuba, about 2 to 4 hours by car from the capital, Havana. An earthquake this strong had not hit within 322 kilometers of Monday's quake since 1880, when a 6.0 temblor hit near San Cristobal, Cuba, said Earl. And finally, on the international scene, Iran and Israel say they have halted attacks on each other after two countries exchanged fire for the first time since April's truce. Israel's Prime Minister Benjamin Netanyahu said his country was holding fire at the moment, but he stressed that the struggle against Iran and Hezbollah was not finished. It came hours after Iran's armed forces said it had stopped operations following a delivery of a painful response to Israel. It promised more severe and crushing measures if Israel carried out more strikes, including in Lebanon, where Israeli forces are fighting the Iran-backed group Hezbollah. And that's the news to the moment. You can find all the details at newsroom.gy. I'm Joshua Bisoon. Thank you for listening.
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3: A contemporary mystic, an avant-garde metaphysicist, and a benevolent philanthropist, Reverend Gurudev Anandamurti Gurma is a revolutionary spiritual leader based in Sonipat, India. Having awakened to the highest truth, the compassion Gurudev has been working incessantly for the past 35 years, guiding new age seekers on the path of self-realization. In tune with the ancient and authentic Vedic teachings proffered by the great saints and sages of India, Anandamurti Gurma has given an entire collection of simple yet powerful techniques for the New Age seekers to quieten the mind and satiate their spiritual quest.
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5: Well, you've made it back to us here on the show. It's your morning show here on the Pulse of Guyana. Good morning. I hope you have a wonderful day so far, and you're having a wonderful day. Good morning to Auntie Ruby once again. Good morning. Hello to Beryl. She's with us. I'm up early, locked in, enjoying my breakfast, listening to the morning show. Thank you. Have a lovely day. Hello to you, Beryl. Lovely to hear from you as well. Thank you so much. And this one says, good morning, Josh. Hope you're good. Love coffee, my choice tasters. Enjoying the nice music you're playing this morning and making breakfast, some boiled and fried sweet potatoes and mackerel with coffee. The sun just peeked out. Well, good morning, Nalini Singh. Enjoy your coffee. That's why you look so young, right? Whenever we see you, Nalini Singh, you're always looking young. Oh, have a good one, Nalini Singh in Diamond. So we asked the question, what's the average number of friends people have? And it's a lot lower than people think. According to the World Health Organization, social isolation and loneliness are increasingly being recognized as public health issues across all age groups. One in six people worldwide, the WHO added, face a problem which they say can have serious impact on physical and mental health, quality of life, and longevity. That is not to say, of course, that having a small friend group necessarily means you feel lonely, but new figures from Talker Research have found that the number of friends people have on average has shrunk once again. And Gen Z reported a higher number of friendships fading in the past 10 years, 10.4, than boomers, 7.7. So what's the average number of friends? According to this data, which involved 2,000 participants, the figure balances out at 3.6. Close pals per person. As Voice points out, the figure seems to be shrinking every year, with younger generations seemingly increasingly affected. Distance, life transitions, and not having enough time were cited as top reasons for growing apart. In a separate YouGov friendship study, 58% of UK respondents said that they had less than 10 friends. of any closeness level overall. 12% of Britons said that they just have one close friend, while 41 put it as two to three, meaning the majority, 53%, have three close friends or fewer. 7% of people polled by YouGov said they didn't have a single person, they don't have anyone they call a close friend. Speaking to Huffington Post UK, previously Dr. Irma Derjee, a family doctor, who told Yahoo News she often felt too tired to hang out with her friends. What matters most is staying emotionally connected, not necessarily seeing each other constantly. She added, "I suggest adjusting expectations. If you aren't up for a long dinner, try to engage with a short voice note or quick meme chat exchange to keep the lines of communication and connection alive without draining you. Be honest with your friends. You don't have to pretend that you can do it all." And after seeing the talker research we mentioned earlier, Kyle Sligar, a psychologist of All in Bloom Therapy, said taking initiative, being consistent, and stepping into vulnerability can help you form new connections too. There are so many other adults out there feeling lonely, he added. The psychologist re recommends attending community meetups, trying new classes, volunteering, and even trying new online groups. So, average number of friends, 3.6. There you go. All right. Well, we hope you have more friends than that. But you're close friends, right? So there you go. Good morning, Lalita. Baigan choker, rice, bread, veggie, pumpkin, chicken, for the family. Road free. Good morning to everyone, Rudy and everyone. Good morning to you, Lalita. Have a good day. Hello to the Sudayal family as well. They've joined us. Hello to Navita. Hope you have a good day. And this one says, all right, let's get into some Bollywood hits within the hour. And let's kick it off here this morning on June 9, 2026, 8 hours 14. The entertainment continues.

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As you enjoy the music right here. Time check for you, 8 hours 24. Good morning to Nazima in Torton, Canada. Hope you're having a wonderful day today, enjoying the music. Hello to all the fans listening wherever you are and enjoying NTN Radio. Your Bollywood hits, the hour for that. And it's just been a great one for you, and hopefully it's been, you know, you're sitting, you're enjoying your breakfast, you've finished your chores, you've just ensured that you got everything done just before the 8 o'clock, and you're just going to sit, you're going to enjoy the music, you're going to, you know, and it's really energizing you to get into the day, and maybe you have a couple of errands to run, you're going to get that done, you're just waiting for the show to finish, and then you're going to get on, you know, get in your car, or you're going to get on the road and, you know, gear up yourself for success today. That's what we want. That's what we hope for. That's what we preach on this morning show. All right. Positivity, good vibe, good energy, and everything else that matters. So very important. Jenny Nichols, good morning, and good morning to Rhea again. Hope you guys have a good and blessed day. And we are going to continue with music on NTN Radio. There's so much still to come here on the show. So don't go anywhere. We have much great entertainment still awaits. We'll take a break after this one and come back on the other side with still great music. So stick with us right here. The time has now moved on to 8 hours 26 this morning.

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We'll continue with the entertainment for you. Dr. Vindi comes up with Sanskar just in a short bit, but we hope that you continue listening, continue enjoying, continue being part of NTN. Have a great one with the people you love, because you deserve to have that. Take care, be safe. Josh will be soon wishing you all the very best for the rest of the day. And have a good one, guys. Thank you so much, and enjoy your day. We'll be back tomorrow on your midweek entertainment. Take care for now. Bye.

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Thank you for staying with us on today's edition of Matai's Food Corner. We're making a super simple and delicious salad today, so here's your recipe. It's actually a fruit salad. First off, well, the first step is, of course, you gather all of your ingredients. And step two for the sauce, you bring the orange juice, the lemon juice, the brown sugar, orange zest, and lemon zest to a boil in a saucepan over medium-high heat. You reduce the heat to medium-low and let it simmer until it's slightly thickened. This should take about 5 minutes. Step three, you remove from the heat and you stir in the vanilla extract and you set this concoction aside to cool. Step four, for the salad, you layer fruits in a large clear glass bowl in this order. First off, you've got the pineapples, then strawberries, then kiwi fruits, then bananas, then oranges, then the grapes, and then the blueberries. Then you pour the cooled sauce over the fruits, cover, and let it refrigerate for up to 3 or 4 hours before you serve this. This fruit salad here, it calls for layering of the fruit, but of course you don't have to layer it. You can just add it all into a bowl and then add your sauce and let it cool in the refrigerator for just 3 to 4 hours before serving. The recipe will yield about 155 calories, 1 gram of fat, 39 grams of carbs, and 2 grams of protein. And that's it. Super easy to put together. Once again, customizable, so you can pick and choose the fruits that you want, but this is the basic recipe for today's fruit salad. Let me know if you try it.

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It brings us to the end of today's program. 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They are located at 13 to 15A Water and Hope Street, so don't hesitate to visit them to pick up all of your fruits for this particular recipe for the fruit salad, all right? 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Thank you for listening. Bye-bye.

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1: My name is Teresa Winter. Before coming to the Universal Church, my life was in a mess. It was very, very disturbed in the past. I was diagnosed with heart cancer. I did heart surgery in the hospital in a time of March month. And after doing the heart surgery, the doctor that did my heart surgery said it went well. Everything went well. As time passed, my sickness got worse. That the doctors did not know what was going on with my sickness. It just was being more and more on my health. I was in the bed waiting to get discharged, but did not get discharged. Why? Because my sickness got more and more worse. The things that came to my mind was, no, I cannot make it anymore. My husband was visiting me and encouraging me and say, yes, you could make it, you could make it. At time, and I said, no. I told my husband to come to visit me no more. I cannot make it. It's better I die. That was the thoughts came to my mind when I was on the bed. As time passed, my husband was getting so frustrated with me being in the hospital, my children being home, and he went through depression that he started to drink. He didn't know what more to do. That time came when the doctors told my husband, My health is very complicated. It's very complicated. Only God could do what he has to do. We can't do anything anymore. During the time of my time in hospital, my husband used my business money or our business money to buy medications for me. The medications that was one of the most expensive is a bag of milk that worth $6,000. But I could not eat, I could not drink, nothing, not even water. The tube that used to go along with the milk, every time the milk finished, is another sack. And that was the most expensive thing that I used to live on in the hospital. I would say approximately $1 million it's over 1 million just on medications, not talking about side what my husband used. Just medication was over 1 million. So the doctors invited my husband to bring my children to see me for the last. My husband did. He bring my children. I didn't know anything. I did not know anything. But the children came to visit me. His sister invited him to the Universal Church. And he decided now to say yes, to go to the church, to listen to the pastor, seek for advice from the pastor. The pastor advised him to come to church, use his feet, receive the blessed water, use it with faith, and he did it. Receive the oil. He did it as the pastor gave instructions. While I was on life support now, my husband bring the water. I was on dying bed. He said, "This water is from the Universal Church. You always wanted this blessed water. You always wanted this church." I feel happy. I feel that, yes, this is it, and I drank it. After getting discharged from the ICU to another room, I feel my life was regaining back. So after being discharged from the hospital, the day I got discharged, the doctors told me that I am a living miracle, because I was actually gone. They didn't know what more to do with me. I was gone. So after being discharged, I came home knowing that everything was done. My business run down and my life, like, now saying that, oh, I have to start back. But I continue with the faith that I used to watch the television. I continue watching the television program of the Universal Church. And I used to use the blessed water with glass. As the pastor or the bishop is preaching, I use my glass of water. I prayed with it. And that's where I got more faith to know that God do exist. Well, today I can say my life is transformed. My family is transformed. I was baptized. I made my choice that, knowing that I want to be saved more and to save souls, I had to baptize today. My family, my husband, my children are all in the Universal Church. Today my life is changed. My financial is blessed. And I am healed. I feel I'm real blessed. Because why? Now I know that there is a living God that is working in my life. And as how he is working in my life and my family life, he could also work in yours also. It's just we have to have faith and come to the Universal Church. Try the Universal Church. Come, bring your family and see that God do exist.

Pleasant good day to you, Guyana. May the God of the Bible bless your life abundantly. This is our program today, Less Talk and More Power. And that's what you can expect throughout these minutes that we are going to be spending with all of you. I want you to stay tuned and as well prepare one time your glass of water with you, because at 12 noon we are going to be saying this special prayer on your behalf. You heard a few minutes ago the testimony of Miss Teresa, who was, you know, in a typical situation. We can say the point of death, but through faith and obedience, the power of God saved her. And this is what we are going to be declaring in a few on your behalf. However, Friday now is a great day, marks a great day in the house of God, the Friday of the point of light. People are coming together from all across the nation to receive the point of light and to learn how to use their faith with it to experience the miracle of God in their lives. And I want to invite you this Friday to join us together in this great purpose of faith. Before I let you listen to this video that speaks more about that, I want to encourage you who are now going to work, you are now coming from work, you are listening from there in your community, to call a friend, call a neighbor, call a family member that maybe is in the hospital, behind bars, and they are in need of help. Tell them now to tune in to 89.1, because a special blessings await them. When we come back, we're going to open up the lines here in the studio from there in your community to call a friend, call a neighbor, call a family member that maybe is in the hospital, behind bars, and they are in need of help. Tell them now to tune in.

0: horrible pit, a place filled with pain, disappointment, fear, and uncertainty. 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But God has not forgotten you. As it is written, He also brought me out of a horrible pit, out of the miry clay, and set my feet upon a rock and established my steps. 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
1: What's your name?
2: My name is Ruth.
1: Yes. And how was your life when you came to church?
2: My son, he was sick. He was sick for a whole year. We didn't know what was the problem. We went to doctors multiple times. We spent a lot of money.
1: Private doctor?
2: Yes, Bishop. Private. We never found a solution. No.
1: He remained sick. What was the sickness? The arm, head? Where was it?
2: He had a stomach problem.
1: Stomach?
2: Multiple ultrasound. Nothing never showed. There was nothing. The doctor always say, everything is normal.
1: They could not find, but he complained to you.
2: Yes, Bishop. He constantly have the stomach. He would cry and he would roll and complain about it. But there was nothing.
1: By coming to the church, what you did?
2: Bishop, we did chain of prayer. We used the water and the anointing oil. Actually, all the purposes.
1: You took the oil and put on his belly. You rubbed there the oil. You gave the water also for him to drink.
2: Yes, I did all.
1: Everything that the pastor said, you come on Tuesday, come Friday, use this oil. You use your faith because everything we do is based on the Bible. Yes or no?
2: Yes, Bishop. I bathed him. I gave him to drink. I even washed his clothes. I rubbed his stomach. Everything I did. It was a fight. It was not easy. Every time before we come to church, he always gets sick. He always jumps into a high fever. But I was determined because I didn't accept him like this. So we came, and during the service, the fever would leave him. He would go back to normal. It happened like for a whole month. And I didn't even notice when the problem was solved. And during the chain of prayer, the water, the oil, everything, he started to not complain anymore. That was when I noticed that the problem is not there anymore. No. Because every 2 weeks, I used to have to see a private doctor. And I noticed that he's not complaining anymore, or I'm not seeing the doctor anymore.
1: No more pain? No more pain? No more fever?
2: Nothing. No more. So I told his dad, you notice something with him? He's not complaining anymore. He's not. But we were faithful to all the purposes.
1: Your faith has healed. What's your name?
3: Hector Griffith.
1: No more pain in the stomach. Jesus healed you. God bless you.

Welcome back, Guyana. Dare you heart. One thing that is not limited in the hands of God is results, miracles. The hands of the Lord is not short to bless, to transform. Question is, how long more will you wait for something to mysteriously or magically happen in your life? Remember, God helps those who helps themselves. So you can be that wonderful person who likes the TV program, who likes the radio program, who is always ready and attentive with your glass, your bottle of water to pray at home. But you have to take a step of faith. Take a leap of faith. Learn how to use your faith in the right way, like these people, they have been doing. For this reason, I would like to open the line now. I'm here live at NTN Radio. We are going to open up our lines now to speak with you that you are in need of help. You are frustrated. You are feeling depressed. 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And you don't know where else to turn. You tried everything, but everything failed. 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Our team is on high alert to write down your prayer requests so that we may place it right now in our prayer book.

0: We have a caller here online. Let me speak with this person. Hello, good day to you. Caller, you're on.
1: Hello.
0: Yes, good day to you, sir. How may I help you today?
1: Yes, sir. Good day to you also. And everyone listening. Now, my name is Julie Cesar.
0: All right.
1: I live in Tarika. Now, I'm suffering.
0: All right, let me just ask you a favor there. Just turn down a little bit for me the radio in the background.
1: Okay.
0: Thank you so much.
1: Yes.
0: All right, great. Yes, tell me now.
1: Now, my 2 feet at the bottom of my feet is burning like fire.
0: Mm-hmm.
1: And the side of my right feet and my upper leg, these muscles are paining me so much, so much, so much, that I present now I can't work. I went to the doctor yesterday, but they gave me some treatment, some tablets, three tablets, Panadol, vitamin A, and vitamin C. Now, this thing I'm using is nothing doing to me. I'm still with this pain. I have to go back to work. I'm on 7 days sick leave, waiting. I can't see what is really going on in my life. It is burning, burning, blistering like fire. Sometimes my feet also get numb, numb, numb.
0: All right. So, I'll take here. Where you said you live?
1: At Parika.
0: You live at Parika.
1: I know there's a church at Parika. But I think I'll be going in over there very soon to see what could be done. But I'm asking you if you could just pray for me. And
0: yes, I will do that right now. Give me your name.
1: Tulsidas.
0: Say that again for me.
1: Tulsidas.
0: S-I-E-V-A-S-S. V-A-S-S. Okay. So I got here your address, here your name also, and we are going to pray together now on your behalf. I'm going to see to ask the pastor also.
1: No, I'm feeling a lot of pain.
0: Okay. Great. We are going to pray now on your behalf. As you said, you have tried everything. Nothing seems to work, and you also have to get back on your feet. I want you to know, Mr. Tulsi, that nothing is impossible for God. And we are going to sit there with the pastor from Parika there to reach out to you as well too and to keep you in prayers. But what I need you to do now, get a glass of water there. I'm going to ask you afterwards to just take some when you finish drinking it and sap your legs with it. All right?
1: Okay, sir.
0: And we are going to pray here together. Just 4 more minutes here now to the 12 noon hours, and we are going to pray together with you, okay?
1: Okay, sir.
0: All right. I have your information here already written down, and I'll send you the pastor there from Parika to reach out to you, okay?
1: Okay, sir. Thanks a lot.
0: Thank you very much for reaching out to us today, Mr. Tulsi. For people like this is why we are live on air every single day. To bring hope to the hopeless. To bring life to those who feel weak. And for sure, the God who we serve, the God that is for all, the God that is not for some, but for everyone who believes in Him, who reaches out to Him, the God who is available for everyone who opens their heart to Him is going to honor your faith. 225-8-97 or 225-8-98. Does not matter who you are, does not matter your religious background. God is not for one. God is for all.

0: Hello, good day to you, caller. You're on. Hello, good day to you, caller. You're on. Hello, good day to you.
1: Hi, Pastor Joel.
0: Hi, good day to you.
1: I'm calling from Dunrod Street, Kitty.
0: Dunrod Street, Kitty. Let me write that down. Yes, Dunrod. Okay.
1: I want you to do a special prayer for me.
0: Okay, what would you like us to pray for today?
1: Pain, getting bad pain in me too knee here.
0: Okay, what's your name?
1: Indrani. I spoke to you already. Indrani.
0: Mm-hmm. From Kitty. Okay, great. All right, what's happening, Miss Indrani?
1: I went to the doctor. They gave me Panadol and gave me a set of tablets, but sometimes to walk, the pain just gets stiff in the two knees, and I don't able to move sometimes.
0: Mm-hmm.
1: They're saying it's the arthritis, and they tell me about knee replacement.
0: Okay.
1: But since yesterday, I'm in a lot of pain, I don't know.
0: Mm-hmm. All right, so I'm going to do the same as I advise Mr. Tulsi. I believe you have already your glass of water there with you, right?
1: Yes, yes, Pastor.
0: All right, so we are going to pray together now, and you are going to use your faith with it. And for sure, by faith, there where you are, we are going to believe that the hands of God shall touch your life.
1: Yes, Pastor.
0: All right?
1: Okay.
0: So now it has reached 12 noon. We are going to pray together. Okay, Miss Indrani, I already wrote down your name here in our prayer section. All right? All right, let us pray together.

simple prayer can change even the most complicated situations. Join me now for a simple but powerful prayer.

My God and Father, together with all these people who called Mr. Tulsi, Ms. Indrani, and even the ones who did not call, but they are praying together with me now. Let their eyes see, O Father, the greatness of your power. Come to touch their lives, my God, with your holy and mighty hands to set them free from every attack, works, plans, traps of the devil, sickness, and infirmities. I rebuke right now from their lives, and I say to you, pain. I say to you, aches, fatigue, complications. I command right now, in the name of Jesus, to get out of the body of this person. And my God, bless. Bless, O Father, and consecrate with your power their water by faith. And those who believe say, Amen. Drink now some of this water and take a small portion of this water, and you may sap your body with it where there was a pain, where there have been a complication. You may sap that area of your body with it. And let the Lord do His work in your life and on your health.

0: miracles.
1: I was completely sick as well. So I went to the doctor. They can't, and more and more are getting worse.
0: Through the blessed water.
1: Pull one of the bottles with a tablet, and I said I'm going to use both and lie down.
2: What's your name?
1: Civito.
2: Miss Civito. How was your life before you start drinking the blessed water? What's the problem you were facing?
1: Pastor, I was completely sick, swell, and I couldn't do nothing. By a swelling, I used to get things from a job. I just can't work. My husband and me, we together, he used to drink a lot of rum. I used to drink too, but after I started, I stopped. And we was planning our wedding, and I started to get sick. The first thing, my foot started to swell. Yeah, and I started to get fever. Because I went to the doctor, they can't, and more and more are getting worse. The doctor said there is nothing they could do to this.
2: You went to one doctor, more than one?
1: Plenty, can't even count them. And Bishop Oliver, the last doctor, tell me to Lance, he said he could admit me to give me surgery, the suspect's information. I was completely sick. And through the sickness, my relatives didn't want me. So I went up with my husband, we together. I was sick. He used to go to work. He come back. He thing and telling me to the doctor. One day he said that he's going to take me to the doctor when he come home. Anyway, when I think now, I had 2 tablets, them rot tablet, carbon. And I came home the day and I said, you know what, this is enough. I ain't able. Well, my husband used to drink a lot. Rums, I said, I pulled one of the bottles with a tablet and I said, I'm going to use both and lie down.
2: To kill yourself. Okay.
1: And Pastor didn't get to pick up the rum, but I picked up my remote and I switched TV. And there was a program and the pastor was preaching and said, everything is about me. So I get a glass of water and I when I'm ready to pray, Bishop,
2: so
1: I don't
2: you
1: know.
2: Want to kill yourself,
1: yes, Bishop.
2: But then you turn on the TV. You saw the pastor, it's like he knew you.
1: Yes.
2: It's like he knew all that he was talking was about you.
1: Yeah.
2: And then you said, you know, I'm not kill myself. And then you took the water and drank there.
1: Yes, Bishop, I took the water and I drank it. And from then, I don't know where to sleep. I fall, I know I fall along on the carpet and the glass break up to pieces. That's why I know I sleep. But when I wake up, it's my husband, he come in. And he said, what happened to you? And I said, nothing, just one. Take me upstairs. And I go and I sleep. Past about 12 o'clock the night, I wake up and I look down to myself. The first thing, the foot gone down. And I was passing the church and the lady said, no, go up. She said, took me up and some assistants come and take me up. Started to pray and the things that I was praying, it was true. And anyway, I started to come in to deliver my chain of prayer. I get good, I feel good. And I got well. The first thing, I got my healing. I got a very good job. And
2: so you came Friday to fight for your deliverance in the chain of prayer.
1: Yeah.
2: And you also come on Sundays, drink the water.
1: Yeah, I come. Yes, all the meeting days I used to be here. And I got well. I got my job. I get healing first, then the job. Then my marriage in the same year.
2: Because of that sickness, you could not get a job.
1: No, Bishop, I could not get a job.
2: So, blessing after blessing.
1: Yes, Bishop, blessing after blessing. Things coming.
2: How's your life today?
1: Today, my life is blessed. I'm not in need of anything. Yes, I'm healed. I never, no swelling, no pain. I will get a slight headache, that's it.
2: God is blessing your financial life.
1: Yes, blessing me and my husband financial. Yeah. Yes, we don't lack of anything. Instead, he stopped drinking. We live nice together.
2: New life, a blessed family, blessed marriage. Yes. Amen.
0: Miracles.
1: I was completely sick as well.
2: Miss Shellyan, how was your life before?
3: My bishop, I was sick for 3 years. I had a bleeding. Not only the bleeding, my hair was lost in my hair, my sight. And I run to the doctor. I run to many doctors. I run private doctors, the public. And I can't get no help, no recovery. I even run to the bush doctor. Yes.
2: So 3 years bleeding, losing the hair, what else?
3: And my sight.
2: And your sight.
3: Yes.
2: That's bad.
3: Yeah. Yes.
2: So you went to private doctors, public doctors, a bush doctor, and spend money going to this place.
3: Yes, and even, you know, when running to the doctors, I can get no help. I didn't get no help from the doctors then. And my husband also gave up on me because he said he spent a lot of money on me. And he gave up on me. So a day my daughter was watching the program, and she saw the program, and she said, "Ma, as she's calling your father. She says, father gave up on you. Look at this program." I said, "Which program?" She said, "Look on the TV." So I get up and I look at the program. She said, "Let's go to this church." I said, "But I don't know where is this church." So I decided to go and ask my husband.
2: So your daughter showed her the past on the TV.
3: Yeah.
2: Is saying that there is a way.
3: Yeah.
2: Right?
3: Yeah.
2: Your people are testifying that family were restored, that sick, you saw the sick being healed, right? Your daughter showed that, right?
3: Yeah. So I gone and asked my husband. He said, "Oh, that church is right next to me." He was the one to hold my hand.
2: But he brought
3: yes,
2: you.
3: Yes. So Bishop, the day when I come here with the bleeding, I come here with the blurry, I come here very weak. And that day when I leave this church, I could walk because I can't walk on my own.
2: Okay.
3: I haven't stopped eat food. I used to drink like soup like a baby. Yes, but that day, I walked from here to the park. And that same very day, I could be able to cook. I could be able to do things.
2: So you were bleeding. You were getting weak. No?
3: Yes.
2: So you didn't have strength to walk. That day, when you left the church, you could walk a long distance.
3: Yes. Mm-hmm. That same very day, I was healed from my bleeding. Yes, and so I continue coming to church, do what the man of God has said, use the blessed water as a medication, and today I'm healed from every sickness that I was troubled.
2: The blurry sight is good.
3: Yes, yes.
2: No more. The hair stopped falling.
3: Falling out. Yes.
2: So how long you are in the church?
3: December, going to make 4 years since.
2: What do you think that these 4 years, 3 years you were bleeding, plus 4 years, if you were still bleeding for 7 years with problems, how do you think would be your life today, Bishop?
3: Bishop, I'm going to be alive today. I could be a dead person today.
2: You understand that?
3: Yes.
2: So it is work. You said when I came and I did what the man of God told to do, right?
3: Yes.
2: The chains of prayer. You drink the blessed water.
3: Yes.
2: Come Sundays.
3: Every Sunday.
2: Today, strong.
3: Yes,
2: huh?
3: Strong.
2: No, do like this with your hair. No more bleeding and the good sight. Your faith has healed you.
4: Growing up, I felt pain in my family because whilst I was growing up, I heard a lot of negative things about myself. That made me to have low self-esteem. That made me to dress in a certain way to call the attention of people because I thought that I was not good enough. I had pain in my son's life because I watched him facing a lot of problems in his health because he was having seizure. I also had pain in my love life. I felt empty. I felt void. And that made me to be with people that was older than I was. That made me to be with people that was already in a relationship because I didn't want it to be committed to anyone.

The pain in my family came from what I was hearing was growing up. I was told that men are going to use me. I was not good enough. And that made me to live a certain way. Because I kept those words. It was hurtful words, but it cut like a knife. So I kept those words inside of me. And because of what I had heard was growing up, that made me to live a certain way. I started to drink. I started to smoke marijuana. I smoked cigarettes. I drink a lot. I party a lot. Whenever there was a show, whenever artists came into Guyana, and whenever they had a dancing competition, they wanted somebody to dance, I was on stage, ready to take part in that competition. I had low self-esteem, which led me to dress a certain way. I used to wear lots of skimpy clothes. I wanted to call the attention of men, and that led me to a lot of pain because most of the relationships that I was in, it was already people that was already in a relationship. So it was like I had to wait until I was called and these sorts of things. So I felt a lot of pain because it was like I felt lonely. I felt that I wasn't good enough for anyone. There was one time when I was in a relationship and both me and the person that I was with, we were cheating on one another. And when he found out, he beat me a lot. And at that point in time, I was so tired and fed up, I decided to jump through the window. But when I jumped through the window, he went on my foot. And because I had wanted to end my life because of what I was going through. So the pain from my childhood made me to already inside of me, I had all of these negative thoughts about myself, made me to enter into bad relationships. So I wasn't looking at people who had liked me. I was looking at people who I liked, who I felt comfortable with. And those relationships, most of the time, it wasn't good for me. I still went through a lot of pain watching my son suffer with seizure attack. He was only 1 year and 6 months, and he started to have seizure just like that. It was like 5 times per week he would have a seizure attack. And for a mother to watch her child go through that, and you can't do anything about it, because it's like when the seizure start, his eyes roll back, his body became stiff. And the pain of watching your son in that situation and you can't do anything about it was very hard. My sister was in the church already, and she used to invite me a lot to attend the youth group with her, but most of the time I said no because I already had my own thing going on. So eventually I gave in and I came to the church. I learned that I had to take part in the tune of prayer. I come Monday, Wednesday, Friday, and Sundays. And even though I was coming for a long time, I still did not change. I still continue living the same life, going out, partying, these sorts of things. And one day, I almost got into an accident. And at that point in time, right on that spot, a voice, I remember what the pastor preached. He said, if today or tomorrow anything happened to you, do you know where it's going to end up? And that is what like flipped the switch in my mind. And that's when I said, okay, I can't continue to live like this anymore. And the hardest thing I had to do was give up on the friends that I had, because that is what was continue taking me back to that same life. So what I did, I changed my number, I changed my SIM, and I gave up on everything. Everything, because I had no contact with anybody. And I decided I was going to get baptized, and I did. And I took part in the 21 days fast of Daniel. And that's where my life began to change completely. And in that moment, I realized that my faith was being tested. And that is when I took part in the campaign of Israel on behalf of my son. And today I can tell you, he is 7 now, and he no longer has seizure attack. He is healthy. I never went back to the doctor. And they even gave me medication to start to give to him. But in me, I thought, no, I'm not going to give him the medication because I know that God is the doctor of all doctors. And he did it. He healed my son. Upon receiving the Holy Spirit, God has put an end to all of my pain. My son, he is 7 years old now, and he no longer has seizure attack. My relationship
is blessed today. I am happily married. My husband and I, we've been together for 10 years and we have 3 beautiful children. And today, my praise, my God, let me and my husband only have eyes for each other. And I can tell you, my marriage is blessed. Today, I no longer have the pain of low self-esteem. Today, I no longer dress to call the attention of others. Today, I dress in a way that is pleasing to God, because now I know that my body is the temple of the Holy Spirit. Today, I'm a servant of God, serving God here on the altar. I'm also a Sunday school teacher. Today, we go house to house to pray for people. I came to the church with a lot of pain. And today, after me putting all my pain at the foot of the cross, today I'm happy. Today my life is blessed.

0: growing up.
1: 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Now that you know how to get here, join us. 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

Welcome back, Guyana. There you heard testimonies upon testimonies, results upon results of what the hands of God have been doing in the lives of people. Now, it's your turn. Your turn to see the power of the Creator in your life. Don't sit down and wait any longer, but take a step, take an action of faith to see the transformation in your life. You don't need to wait until this Friday to receive the point of light. Friday, we are going to be giving to you the new and the white point of light. It's going to be our session of deliverance. But today, as we speak, the doors of God is open. And today we are declaring healing and miracles on the health of people. So this morning, we had many services. People were blessed, 7 a.m., 10 a.m., 8:30. We had also 12 noon. That's going to be finishing in a few. And we are going to have 3 p.m. in our last service this evening at 6 p.m. Don't miss it.

In my family, we suffer with diabetes. Out of 9 sisters, 5 of them is with diabetes. Also, my mother was with diabetes. They started to notice when they went to the doctor for checkups, and they find out that they were diagnosed with diabetes. The doctors would prescribe medication for them. Sometimes the medication wouldn't work. They would use herbal treatments. Due to my sister's passing away, this affected me badly. I started to get anxious. I stopped taking phone calls from my relatives. I was afraid of bad news again. My health started to slowly decline. I couldn't sleep at night. So I went to a psychiatrist, and he asked me a lot of questions. And he said he would put me on a light treatment, which he prescribed a single tablet for me to drink twice a day. The medication did work. It did work, but then I started to get worse. I couldn't stay by myself at all. I had to get a sister or my daughter to be with me all the time, and my husband was not there. My daughter, at first, she would keep my company and she would talk to me, but then after a time she kind of disgusted with me because I would not say anything. I would be there silent all the time. I would usually go on Tuesdays to the church for healing, and the assistant pastor, he would always say to me, if you believe in God, he has to deliver you, and you have to come off from these medication. I was taking medication to sleep. I started to ask myself, I'm serving a God, and why he can't help me? You know, that is when I get revolted. You have to help me, God. I started to read my Bible more and praying and fasting. Then I find I didn't need the company anymore. I started to go to church and join the prayer chain of prayer. The depression started to go. I could have stayed by myself. I would ask my daughter to accompany me to the church at first, and then I started going by myself. Things started to change. I realized I need to seek more of the Holy Spirit, because only the Holy Spirit can fill this void inside of me. Today, after seeking the Holy Spirit, I begin to change. I have now peace inside of me. I have joy. My family is around me more. I speak openly with them. Depression is not something easy. And for people that is out there and going through depression, they have to continue fighting to overcome, because it is not something easy. They can overcome by going to the church, by joining a chain of prayer, by taking part in, you know, the services and so on, while listening to the Word of God. I would advise you to come to the church and to fight for your deliverance, because there is a way out.

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2: With the news, I'm Sharda Bagus. Good day. ExxonMobil Guyana Limited closed 2025 with profits of $982.5 billion, slightly below the prior year's figure. According to the company's 2025 income statement, ExxonMobil Guyana Limited recorded $1.71 trillion in revenues. Total operating expenditures stood at approximately $498.5 billion, with an income tax expense of around $231.6 billion. The revenues refer to the amount of income the company generates, while the operating expenditures, in simple terms, are the company's expenses and responsibility. At the end of 2024, the company earned $1.73 trillion in revenues and $995.1 billion in profits. Exxon's finances were shared with members of the media today during an engagement at the company's Ogle office. John Collin, ExxonMobil Guyana Limited Vice President and Business Services Manager, explained that the lower revenue was linked primarily to a decline in oil prices in 2025. Investigators are wrapping up the probe into the brutal murder of 7-year-old Adriel Aftab Mohammed at his Zealot New Housing Scheme East Bank Essequibo House and will soon seek legal advice. Deputy Commissioner Crime Chief Wanda Blanham told the newsroom today that detectives are in the process of concluding the investigation. Thereafter, he said the case file will be forwarded to the chambers of the Director of Public Prosecutions for a legal opinion. The development comes after the 23-year-old suspect, a farmer, was arrested on Saturday. He reportedly confessed to the crime. Blanham had previously confirmed that detectives secured digital evidence pinning the suspect to the crime scene when the tragedy unfolded. When shown the evidence, the man reportedly admitted to the crime, providing gruesome details of what transpired. Little Mohammed was killed on the morning of June 5 while at home with his 72-year-old great-grandmother. The elderly woman was also badly injured during the incident and continues to receive medical attention. Two Cuban nationals were charged and remanded to prison yesterday after they were allegedly involved in a staged kidnapping matter. The Cuban nationals are Dicol Tartable Rodriguez, a 22-year-old laborer of Grove East Bank Demerara, and Ivan Martinez, a 28-year-old laborer of North Road Georgetown. They were both charged with conspiracy to commit a felony. The men were arrested on Wednesday, June 3rd. They appeared before Magistrate Fabio Azor at the Georgetown Magistrate's Court yesterday, where the charge was read to them. They were not required to plea and were remanded to prison. The matter was adjourned to June 22, 2026. According to reports reaching the newsroom, a photograph showing Martinez with what appeared to be a gun in his mouth was sent to his father in the United States along with a request for money. Police launched an investigation and reviewed CCTV footage from a North Road Georgetown building where Martinez had been staying. The footage led investigators to a property on the East Bank of Demerara where Martinez and several other persons were found. However, the newsroom was told during questioning, Martinez reportedly told investigators that he had not been kidnapped. He claimed that the air pistol belonged to him and that he asked another man to place it in his mouth while a photograph was taken. He also reportedly admitted to sending the image to his father while requesting US $1,500. In the region, the Trinidad and Tobago Business Chambers are calling for the proposed extension of the state of emergency to be supported by evidence and facts demonstrating that it is producing tangible results. Government will go to Parliament tomorrow to extend the state of emergency for a further 3 months. In a media release yesterday, the Trinidad Express said the Trinidad and Tobago Chamber of Industry and Commerce acknowledged the government's intention to request a 3-month extension and recognized the need for decisive action to combat serious and organized criminal activity. However, it called for evidence to support the proposal. It noted that citizens must feel safe in their communities, businesses must be able to operate with confidence, and investors must continue to view Trinidad and Tobago as a secure and stable place in which to invest and conduct business. And finally, on the international scene, 2 crew members of a U.S. Army helicopter that crashed near the Straits of Hormuz yesterday was rescued by an American sea drone, U.S. officials have told CBS News, the BBC's media partner. It was the first such operation carried out by the U.S. forces, the officials added. U.S. Central Command earlier said the 2 soldiers were safely rescued within approximately 2 hours and are in stable condition after their helicopter went down near the coast of Oman while patrolling regional waters. It was not immediately clear whether the aircraft had developed a mechanical or any other technical problem or had been downed by Iranian fire. The incident is being investigated. And that's the news to the moment. You can get details and more at newsroom.gy. I'm Sharda Bacchus. Take care.

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How are you guys doing? Hope you're having a great day so far as we're moving along in this beautiful day, another beautiful day amongst the land of the living. Happy to be here, keeping your company on the pulse of Guyana. Yes, got some smooth vibes lined up for you here this afternoon. And of course, I want to shout out to everyone once again, in or out of Guyana, locked in, all our regular listeners, everyone overall. Happy smooth Tuesday. Well, we're going to hear from the man Taurus Riley here this afternoon to kick things off with some reggae vibes on a smooth Tuesday.

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With you. It's about 12 hours 53. If you'd like to send some greetings, you could do so via WhatsApp to 655-0326. That is 655-0326.

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5: I'm back with you just about 6 minutes past that 1 o'clock hour, and we have for your pleasant good afternoon, Golden Child. Wishing you everyone listening a smooth Tuesday and an awesome remainder of the day. Extending birthday wishes to our beautiful daughter, Natasha Sunita Chung, who is celebrating her 52nd birthday today. Love and best wishes are coming from her loving husband. I think that's Joseph Chung, mom and dad, Pamela and Richard Hendricks, and sister Amanda, nephews Farad and Nicholas, niece Saskia, great nieces Isabella and Haley, great nephews Jake and Tyler, and other relatives and friends. We all join in wishing her all the very best on her special day with God's richest blessings, health, strength, happiness, prosperity, and many more years of happiness and healthy ones. Lots of love there coming from Pamela Seacher and Henriks. All right, so let me say good afternoon to Auntie Bina up in Bushlot Burbies there, Auntie Lalita the crew at Monobo Market. Good afternoon to Auntie Ruby, to all the regular listeners. Auntie Nalini Singh, that is. Yep, to my boy David on the west side, big it up. And shouting out to Auntie Paro and Uncle Anno as well as we continue with the music here. We have some more reggae ones for you to enjoy.
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and saying happy anniversary to Tina and Roy. Well, yeah, celebrating their wedding anniversary today. All the best to you guys. I think that I could stop it. Also, happy birthday greetings going out to the man Vijay, celebrating his birthday today. Wishing you all the best, my brother. Terror Squad family, you guys big it up, all right?

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1: 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Just about 13 hours, 39. As I say, a pleasant good afternoon to Whitfield and Natasha Collins locked in there. Auntie Ruby saying good afternoon to everyone as well. And also, we have a happy Tuesday to everyone listening, especially to Auntie Paro, Auntie Babes, and Auntie Ruby. Stay safe and have a blessed week ahead. That's from Auntie Mina up in Bushland Burbies. And then we have Auntie Babita saying a pleasant good afternoon and a happy smooth Tuesday. Great vibes, enjoying. And she's wishing for everyone to stay blessed and safe, as well as we continue with the music here this afternoon. Music Mazah on NTN Radio with the Pulse of Guyana.

Golden Child. Hold me up and hold it down. It's all as part of this, but you tell it on your friends. I ain't pointing fingers, man. I just want to call it down. See how your day going. And we have here. Good afternoon. Sending out happy birthday greetings to my niece Dana, celebrating her special day today. Wishes for a wonderful day from your aunt Seema. Happy birthday to you, Dana.

That's right, Alicia Keys there. It's about 13 hours, 46. Saying good afternoon to Auntie Mona.

Bring a baby bash here at Akon. Baby, I'm back. Out the speaker. Hey, shout out to the crew though with S&S Lounge. I want to say good afternoon to the folks there at Guyana Berries Inc. I'm here.

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3: 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It is time for your song of the day, which is coming from Michael Jackson, featuring Paul McCartney, The Girl Is Mine. So without any delay,
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0: about 11 minutes past that 2 o'clock hour as we continue to rock with you here this afternoon. Yeah. Okay. Music Mazza. Yeah. Smooth Tuesday on the pulse of Guyana. Selena Gomez here, The Way I Loved You.
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4: Well, the time has now moved on to 14 hours 36 as we continue here this afternoon. Just a few more minutes remaining here with you guys on the Pulse of Guyana here on a smooth Tuesday. So here is Taylor Swift, You Belong With Me.

Well, just about 14 hours of 47, about all the time that I have here for you this afternoon. And remember, we have the 3V's program coming up at 3 p.m. there with Tisha. So stick with us right here on the Pulse of Guyana. Wishing you guys all the best for the remainder of the afternoon. And whatever you're doing, stay safe. Have a good one. Until tomorrow for the midweek party, DJ Golden Child, I'm saying bye-bye for now.

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Welcome to another edition of 3V's program, your afternoon destination for voice, vibe, and vitality. I'm your host, Tisha Denobriga. And it's Tuesday Soft Rock, where we bring you steady focus, endurance, and practical career strategies. It is Tuesday, June 9th, and we are locking it in with some soft rock vibe to keep your energy going and your focus steady. If you're joining us for the first time here, or you joined us yesterday, the 3V's program is a newly launched edition right here on NTN. And as the name, Vibe, Voice, and Vitality, we won't be just bringing you entertainment, but providing you with lifestyle, inspiration, and personal development to keep your afternoon bright and going.

Our program consists of three segments: the vibe, which we will entertain you with some soft rock. Yesterday we had It Was Soulful Monday. And our voice segment, that is where we share practical career and growth tips with you. And lastly, our vitality segment, where I will provide you with a wellness tip. So wherever you're joining us, in Guyana, regionally, internationally, on Radio Garden, wherever you're locked in, thank you for joining me. We're going to head right into that music selection. And once again, it is Soft Rock Tuesday. Do enjoy.

Remember, you can hit me up at 655-0326. That's our WhatsApp number, 655-0326. Let me know how your day, your afternoon is going. How is the weather at your end? And if you would like to give a shout out to someone, whether you're celebrating a birthday or an anniversary, when I was going insane, or simply let me know how your afternoon is going for you. You're listening to Aerosmith Amazing. Do enjoy.

I want to say good afternoon to Shivani, all the way out at GRA. And good afternoon to Bindia at Saipem. Good afternoon to you, ladies. If you're joining us, the time is now 3:15. And you are tuned into the 3V's program, where we bring you vibe, voice, and vitality. We're going to continue with the music, and when we come back, we're going to head into the voice segment, where we bring you practical career and growth tips.

That was Cold as Ice by Foreigner. If you are enjoying soft rock vibes today, you can message me on WhatsApp at 655-0326. Let me know your thoughts. Are you enjoying the music? How is your afternoon going?

It is now that time where I bring you to our voice segment, providing practical personal development tips to help you get you through whatever it is that you're pursuing, whether it's in your career, your personal life. And today we're going to look at networking and engagement.

Now, let's talk about a situation we may find ourselves in, or you may find yourself in. Let's say you're at a business mixer or a community event, or maybe you just ran into a major stakeholder and they look at you, smile, and you know that classic inevitable question? So, tell me, what do you do? I'm sure many of us have come across that question, and sometimes we struggle, or sometimes we even overshare more than it's necessary. I found myself in that situation too often, as of recently as well. So, what happens next? For many of us, our brains go into overdrive. We start reciting our entire resume and listing job titles we've probably had since, let's say, Noah Build the Ark 2020. Or we get caught up in industry jargon that the other person's eyes glaze over. Now, by the time we're finished talking, we've lost their attention. Have you ever felt like that? And then it suddenly makes you nervous. You start questioning yourself. Did I share too much? Was that too much? Was it even practical? Now, in reality, and in the professional world, clarity is currency. If you can't explain what you do simple and confidently in 60 seconds, you are leaving opportunities in the table. Now, this is where your speaking skills comes into play and your thinking skills on the spot. And by overcomplicating your background is a trap that you would fall into. So you really don't need a 20-minute presentation to make an impact. You just need a blueprint. So what do you do? Share with me some of your experience. Once again, you can WhatsApp 655-0326. Let me know your thoughts on this topic. The question is, let's say you're at an engagement event or a business mixer, whatever it is that you're at in a professional setting, and the question arises, so what do you do? How do you respond? Let me know in the WhatsApp chat. We're going to continue with Soft Rock Tuesday Music Vibe. And when we come back, we'll discuss and wrap up this segment on The Voice.

I want to give a shout out to Anne-Marie. Anne-Marie McIntyre, all the way down at the European Union Delegation Office. Yesterday, the EU, the delegation of the European Union in Guyana, hosted an opera show this in George's Cathedral. How many of you did had the opportunity to attend? I did register and I attended. If you did, you could share your thoughts about the event. Let me know how you enjoyed it. I personally thought it was very beautiful. It was executed to the very best. And the scene was completely different. You know, this is something that we need in Guyana, a different atmosphere with different musical genre. And the opera just set a whole new level and different tone.

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0: It is now 3:32. And you're tuned in to 3V's program, Vibe, Voice, and Vitality. And today, we're unpacking the ultimate formula for a powerful 1 minute professional pitch. And I know it is during this period, especially this year, there are a lot of businesses that are looking to grow, start up. If you're looking for funding, basically, you just want to pitch an idea to an investor. And the question is, so tell me, what do you do? But before I do, I want to share with you the word of the day.
1: Like a knife.
0: It is perverse. Perverse. That's P-E-R-F-O-R-C-E. Perverse. It is an adverb. And what does it really mean? When something happens, perverse, it is because circumstances leave no alternative. A canceled flight may perverse leave travelers stranded overnight, or bad weather may perverse change barbecue plans. In such moments, choice falls away and necessity takes the lead. So how perverse is that weather at your end? So be sure to add this new word to your vocabulary and use it before you lose it.

Now, let's get right into the second part of our voice segment. I will provide you with three practical tools on how you can respond to that question. So, what do you do?

All right. So to build a pitch that sticks, you want to ditch the long paragraphs and focus on three simple pillars: the who, the do, and the value. State your title or position clearly, but keep it brief. One sentence, for example, I'm an administrative consultant and director. Or, let's use my case, I'm a radio presenter. Let's look at number two, the do. What is the actual problem you solve or the service you provide? Don't just list tasks. Focus on the action. For example, I help organizations streamline their office operations and coordinate complex infrastructure projects. Or let's use my case once again. As a radio presenter, I provide entertainment, lifestyle tips, and career development to our listeners. And our last tip, it is the value. So this is, what is the ultimate transformation or result of your work? Why does it matter? For example, which ultimately allows business to upscale, increase their resources, and tackle much larger initiatives with confidence? Once again, let's use my case as an example. The 3Vs program basically is to entertain our population, our listeners, improve my skills as a radio presenter, and support NTN with their objectives. So when you put all of those together, all three of those, the who, the do, the value, you aren't just reading a resume list. You are telling a short, compelling story, and you're showing competence, authority, and purpose. So my challenge for you on this Tuesday afternoon is to take a piece of paper right now, if you have the time, or make a note, pencil it in to do it tonight or tomorrow, first thing in the morning. Write down your own three pillars, the who, the do, the value, and practice saying it out loud until it feels like your signature voice. It's like forming a simple introduction of who you are, what you do, what you hope to accomplish or achieve, what's your objective, what's your aim. It's as simple as that, a basic, simple plan that you get started. So we're going to continue with the music. And once again, it is Soft Rock Tuesday. I hope you're enjoying the music and all the information, the practical and professional information I'm sharing with you to help you improve your development. So stick with me, and when we come back, it will be that time for a vitality segment. So keep it locked in, tell a friend. We still have a few more minutes to go right here on NTN.

I want to give a shout out to our diplomatic community. And especially to all those who were in attendance at the opera last evening, which was hosted by the delegation of the European Union in Guyana at the St. George's Cathedral Church.

And we had world-known Leonardo Lopez Linares. I hope I pronounced that correctly. Who gave a special performance along with a few other. And it was an outstanding entertainment.

Thank you for sticking with me on the Trivies program. So we've set the mood, sharpened how we can present a one-minute pitch. And now it is time for the Vitality Check. Your daily dose of energy and wellness to keep you thriving this afternoon. I'm your host, Tisha Donoperga. So we're going to get right into it. Yesterday, we talked about what you can do to lift your mood. When you feel like you've had a little too much to eat, you feel sleepy, drifting away. And we did a breather test there yesterday. I hope you have your water and you're consuming as much as 6 to 8 glasses per day. At least that's the recommended dose. I have my bottle in studio. And from time to time, I take a little sip here and there. It is now 3:45 and we're going to get right into it. We're just about 15 minutes out to close, to wrap up the program. And for your wellness check, so you've been sitting at your desk since morning. Your body is probably starting to feel it, especially those who have office jobs and you're practically, you know, stationed at your desk all day long. How many of you get up from your desk, actually, stretch, walk, except for when you have to take a bathroom break or your lunch break? So maybe your lower back is a bit tight or your neck is feeling the strain from staring at that screen all day. And today, we are tackling workplace stamina with a simple 60-second physical reset that you can do right from your office chair. In fact, I tried this just before I got into the studio because I know I'll be sitting here for 1 hour. Of course, providing you with great entertainment and information. So no matter where you're listening, joining me right now, let's start. Roll your shoulders backward 3 times. Open your chest and gently drop your right ear toward your right shoulder. You know that left to right movement? Hold it for a moment. Feel that release in your neck. And then switch sides. Open your chest and gently drop your right ear toward your right shoulder. You know that left to right movement?

Because you see, when we sit for hours, our muscles lock up, restricting blood flow and signaling our brain to feel tired. By taking this 1 minute to stretch your neck and chest, you instantly release muscle tension, improve your circulation, and send a rush of fresh energy to your mind.

If you try this, you can hit me up on WhatsApp 6550326 and let me know how you feel. And it's important to remember, living with vitality isn't about running a marathon after work. It's about making small, intentional movements during the day to honor the body you are building your dreams with. So, you know, some of us, you know, maybe one day we go to the gym or we go to the park, and instead of just walking 1 mile, we want to walk 6 miles. I'm guilty of doing just that. And trust me, I've had to learn the hard way. Remember, it's important to be purposeful, to be intentional. So don't be like me. Instead of doing 1 lap or mile, you want to do 6. And then what happens? Maybe you overworked some part of your joints. So throughout the day, maybe every hour or two, practice that gentle little stretch. So we're heading into our final music runway with some soft rock. When we come back, we're going to wrap things up here on the 3V's program, Vibe, Voice, and Vitality.

So I've just had a little visit from Arav, who's a young student. He was listening to me on the radio and he wanted to come say hi. And that he enjoyed my program, or he's enjoying it rather. So I want to say good afternoon to you, Arav, and thank you so much for that visit. You don't know how much that made my afternoon. And this is what I'm talking about. That smile that we talked about yesterday, about sharing that smile, giving that gentle smile. And with the presence from little Arav, can you imagine? It was so beautiful. So thank you, Arav, and I hope to see you again. And he just got out from school, actually. So I want to wish you all the best if you're sitting exams. I know it's exam period. We're in the month of June. And I want to wish all the students who are writing CXC, whatever you do, however you perform, be proud of yourself. Be proud of your efforts. And it doesn't matter what grades you achieve. Take it in stride. If there is room for improvement, work on that. And parents, remember to be gentle, to be patient, and guide your children. Guide their efforts. Congratulate them when necessary. And support their little wins, even if it's not that big. Take part in their joy, in their progress, in their achievements.

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That is entertainment, growth tips and development, and of course, a little wellness to get you prepared for your afternoon, whatever it is that you're doing, lift that mood, get you energized to keep you going. And remember, if you're listening, you're from the business community, you like what you're hearing, you want it to continue for our listeners, locally, regionally, and internationally, you can always reach out, 655-0326, if you'd like to sponsor this program. I want to thank everyone for joining me this afternoon. It is Tuesday Soft Rock. And this is the 3V program, Vibe, Voice, and Vitality. You can tune in tomorrow, Wednesday, June 10th, for Wednesday Bollywood or Chutney Sensation. We're going to heat things up a little bit. I'm your host, Tisha Dinoprega, thanking you so much for joining me right here on NTN. And if you're a regular listener of the Rush Hour program, keep the dials locked in. And Veronica will be with you shortly. Do have a pleasant rest of your afternoon. Have a great day. Bye-bye.

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This is 89.1 FM. I'm Veronica. I'm with you until 18 hours or 6 p.m. It is the ninth day in the month of June, a lovely Tuesday afternoon in the capital city. We're broadcasting live from Georgetown, Guyana. How's everybody doing today? I hope you've been having a terrific Tuesday, a fulfilling day wherever it is that you spent it. Preparing to put the finishing touches to another beautiful June afternoon. If you are celebrating your birthday today, happy birthday to you. Many happy returns on your special day. Wishing you all the best. We've got great musical selections lined up for your listening pleasure this afternoon. Before we get into the music, it is currently 28 degrees. Well, checking in with your weather forecast. We've got rainy conditions set to continue for the rest of the day. Wind gusts are up at 27 kilometers per hour. The sun will set in Georgetown at 18 hours 7, that's 6:07 p.m. As of 17 hours, we've got a 55% chance of rain, and the chances of rain drops to 45 as of 18 hours. So go ahead and plan your outdoor activities accordingly. Bring along your umbrellas if you plan on spending time on the outside. If you plan on heading for your afternoon walk, an afternoon stroll, taking the pets for a walk, or you're just getting your steps in, your exercise in. Good for you. I love the fact that you're being healthy. Today, it's Call Your Doctor Day. Today, it's International Archives Day. Toy Industry Day. Ride to Work Day. Celtic Art Day. World Anti-Phospholipid Antibody Syndrome Day. That's Anti-Phospholipid Antibody Syndrome Day. Observed on the second Tuesday in the month of June. Quite a number of observances we've got here. I'll tell you more about them in just a few. But let's groove you into the program with some musical selections.

0: 16 hours 20 on the clock. If you've just joined us, good afternoon. How's it going? How was your day? Shout outs to our friends who might be locked in the market areas. I hope you had a good business day. For those of you joining us along the roadways, I hope that you're utilizing the roadways with care, courtesy, caution, consideration, and a good helping of common sense. 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So for those of you who might not be in the mood to cook on a Tuesday night, you've got your options laid bare. But for those of you who are in the mood to cook, we are cooking today. What's on the stove? It feels like a pasta afternoon. Yeah. To be fair, many of the afternoons for me feel like pasta afternoons. I fear I might have a problem. Anyway, if you're having some pasta today, you're cooking some lao mein or some chow mein. Well, good for you. We've got a commercial break lined up, and after that, we've got more musical selections lined up for your listening pleasure. 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

You were listening to the voice of the Chainsmokers featuring Halsey. That one was entitled Closer. 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In your headlining stories for today, for those of you who might not have had a chance to peruse the daily newspaper, so you're not up to date with what's happening, well, I've got you covered. Max remanded for brutal killing of Zealot Boy 7. Shaheed Mohammed, called Max, was on Tuesday remanded to prison for the brutal murder of 7-year-old Adriel Abdab Mohammed, who was killed during a home invasion last Friday. Also in the news, Single National Dashboard for Drugs and Supplies to go fully live on July 1, President Ali says. Government ramps up hinterland agriculture investment with focus on food security and economic opportunity. Hundreds of farmers across Region 9 are already benefiting. President Ali sets new standards for patient care. Sexual Offences Amendment Bill proposes fines and jail time for failure to report suspected abuse. Minister Teixeira warns of growing mental health risks linked to children's social media use. Carnegie School expands vocational training through community partnerships. Euro-Guyanese Classical Music and Opera Association debuts with landmark classical concert at St. George's Cathedral. For full details of these and other stories, you can check out the Guyana Chronicle. The news in detail complements of Newsroom Guyana comes up at 17 hours or 5 p.m. Good afternoon to you, Feroz. How are you doing? Thanks for tuning in. Hope you have a wonderful afternoon. Miss Sita, how you doing, girl? Top of the afternoon to you. What's cooking for dinner today? Whatever it is, I hope you enjoy. We will resume the music now. Enjoy.

0: That was some Miley Cyrus with your song entitled Malibu. It is now 16 hours 43. 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
3: With the news, I am Lizzie Yearwood. Good day. Shahid Mohammed, called Max, was today charged with the brutal murder of 7-year-old Adriel Aftab Mohammed. Mohammed, a 23-year-old resident of Providence, East Bank Demerara, appeared before Magistrate Alicia George at the Leonora Magistrates Court today. It was alleged that on June 5, 2026, at Zeeloch East Bank Essequibo, Mohammed murdered the child. He was not required to plead to the indictable charge. The matter was adjourned to July 20, 2026, for a report on statements. The charge was instituted after investigators received legal advice from the Director of Public Prosecutions, DPP. Mohammed was arrested on Saturday and reportedly confessed to the crime. Deputy Commissioner and Crime Chief Wendell Blanham had previously disclosed that detectives secured digital evidence linking the suspect to the crime scene at the time of the attack. According to Blanham, when confronted with the evidence, the 23-year-old admitted to the offence and provided investigators with details of what occurred. Adriel was killed in the morning of June 5 while at home with his 72-year-old great-grandmother. The elderly woman was also seriously injured during the attack and remains under medical care. A post-mortem examination conducted yesterday found that the child died as a result of an incised wound to the neck. Investigators also observed evidence of both sharp and blunt force injuries on the boy's body, injuries consistent with the use of a knife. Guyana will be the home to a science, technology and innovation hub, a landmark development not just for the country, but for the entire Caribbean region. Today, Guyana's Minister of Agriculture, Zulfikar Mustafa, Brazil's Deputy Minister of Agriculture and Livestock, Kleber Suarez, and ICA Director General, Mohamed Ibrahim, signed the agreement to establish the hub in Guyana. ICA is the Inter-American Institute for Cooperation on Agriculture. This agreement paves the way for significant advancement in agriculture, and the hub should be fully established within a year's time. The hub will give local farmers access to cutting-edge technologies, strengthen climate resilience, and reduce the Caribbean's dependence on food imports. Guyanese scientists will also have opportunities to train at Embrapa facilities in Brazil. Called the Embrapa Science, Technologies and Innovation Hub, the facility represents a turning point in how the Caribbean approaches food security. The partnership draws on Brazil's decades of tropical agricultural expertise. The University of Guyana's School of Entrepreneurship and Business Innovation has achieved a major milestone in accounting education with the accreditation of its Bachelor of Accountancy degree program by the Association of Chartered Certified Accountants, ACCA, one of the world's leading professional accounting bodies. Valid from January 1, 2026 to December 31, 2030, the accreditation formally recognizes the quality and international comparability of UG's accounting education while further enhancing the value of the degree on the global stage. While University of Guyana graduates have previously benefited from ACCA exemptions on an individual basis, this is the first time the institution has secured formal accreditation for the program itself. The achievement represents a significant step in aligning UG's academic offerings with international professional standards and further strengthens its position as Guyana's leading institution for business education. In the region, Peru's presidential race tightened overnight, with candidates now separated by less than 0.1% as overseas ballots are swinging the race back to conservative Keiko Fujimori, giving markets an early boost today. Peru's main stock index jumped by more than 7% this morning, while U.S.-listed shares of Peruvian stocks like Miner Buenaventura were up 8.2%. The local sol currency was also up 2.45% against the dollar to 3.345. The rise is largely a reversal of a sharp sell-off on Friday after leftist Roberto Sanchez, who rattled markets and investors with proposals to revamp Peru's mining-heavy economy, roasted in the polls. He has advocated for reforming the constitution, imposing windfall taxes, a wealth tax, and reforming mining concessions, while his rival, Fujimori, has leaned into the tough-on-crime legacy of her father, Alberto, Peru's authoritarian former president who was jailed for human rights abuses in connection with massacres under his tenure. And finally, on the international scene, President Donald Trump has accused Iran of shooting down a U.S. helicopter over the Strait of Hormuz and vowed to respond to the attack out of necessity. Two crew members of the Apache helicopter that crashed following the attack were rescued by an American sea drone, the Pentagon said in a statement. It was not immediately clear what the U.S. response would be, but any military action risks inflaming the shaky ceasefire with Iran once again. There has been no immediate response from Tehran on the U.S. president's comments. Iranian media appeared to acknowledge the incident, with the semi-official Mehr news agency reporting that Iran had not claimed responsibility. And that's the news to the moment. The details can be found at newsroom.gy. I am Lizina Yearwood. Thanks for listening.
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This is your Tuesday afternoon rush hour show. It is currently 27 degrees on the outside, where we're broadcasting live from Georgetown, Guyana. According to the forecast, it is currently rainy, and rainy conditions will continue for the rest of the day. Wind gusts are up at 27 kilometers per hour. The sun will set in Georgetown at 18 hours 7, that is 6.07 p.m. As of 18 hours, we've got a 45% chance of rain. For the remainder of the day, overall, there is an 80% chance of rain, and for tomorrow, Wednesday, we've got a 100% chance of rain. Magnum Tonic.

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7: Yo, Guyana, it's your boy K to the I, and this July 25th, we are coming back for the Super League Bacchanal. Yeah, I said it, join us at Ramada Princess Poolside, along

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6: Hey folks, how's it going? 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The time's rolled on to 17 hours 35. I hope you're enjoying the weather as well. If you've just tuned in, good afternoon and welcome to your Tuesday afternoon rush hour show. Quickly approaching the evening hour. Twilight? Perhaps. Let's check in with your Brit schedule. The Burbies River Bridge is going to be closed to vehicular traffic tomorrow, Wednesday at 12 noon. They'll remain closed until 13 hours 30. That's at 1:30 p.m., okay? Once again, the Burbies River Bridge will be closed to vehicular traffic tomorrow at 12 noon. They'll remain closed until 1:30 p.m. So if you plan on heading in that direction around lunchtime, or you plan on utilizing the Burbies River Bridge, please be mindful of their scheduled closure. You can find their closures published on their website, burbiesbridge.com. 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Checking in with our friends over here on WhatsApp. Good afternoon to Mr. Feroz. Good afternoon to Vijay. And good afternoon to Miss Sita. It's been a while, Vijay. I hope all is well. Thanks for locking in. Let's take a look at your fun facts for this afternoon, starting off with your thought for the day. Yeah, your thought for this afternoon is by Beverly Sills. Beverly Sills says, there are no shortcuts to any place worth going. There are no shortcuts to any place worth going. This is debatable. But you know, that is the gospel according to Beverly Sills. There are no shortcuts to any place worth going. Random fact for this afternoon. If you make $1 every second, it will take you 2,921 years to be richer than Bill Gates. What a weird way to kick people when they're down, you know? Like, who came up with this? For what? What is the purpose of this information? Like, you're just outside there moseying on about your business, doing things, trying to improve your life, trying to make a better life for yourself and your family, and then somebody just randomly tell you, even if you make $1 every second in this lifetime or the next, you're still not gonna be richer than Bill Gates. My goodness. And not only in this lifetime or the next, but it will take you 2,921 whole years to be richer than Bill Gates. Well, you see, if the aim was to be richer than Bill Gates, then this information would be relevant. But if you're not, then it's just a random fact of the day and you can just move on. With the knowledge that you'll never be richer than Bill Gates, even if you make $1 every second. Listen, if you make $1 every second, you might not be richer than Bill Gates, but you're going to be richer than some people. So those are your fun facts taken from BeAGreatTeacher.com. We got more musical selections lined up for you. 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I'm here with you until 6 p.m. or 18 hours. If you'd like to send out your good afternoon greetings, feel free to do so. You want to let me know where you're joining us from, what's going on in your neighborhood.

Would you cry if you saw me crying? Would you save my soul tonight?

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1: 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The National Qasida Competition is intended to help preserve the Urdu language. 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
1: Yo, Guyana, it's your boy K to the I, and this July 25th, we are coming back for the Super League Bacchanal. 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

Well, folks, this is where we bring the curtains down on another edition of the Rush Hour Show. It's been a pleasure keeping you company from the afternoon to evening time on NTN. I've been your host, Veronica, and I'm wishing you a terrific Tuesday night. Stay warm, safe, dry, and cozy on the outside. Stay tuned into NTN. 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

0: Pleasure. Until next time, I'm wishing you all the best. Enjoy the rest of your Tuesday night. Take it easy on the roadways. Be kind to yourselves and those around you. And of course, please be kind to the animals you might meet. You can't help them. Please don't hurt them. Bye-bye, everybody.
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1: Oh, that's okay.
0: Mind if I sit next to you?
1: Yeah, that's fine.
0: I'm sorry, have we met before?
1: I don't think so. I'm Joy.
0: Oh, nice to meet you, Joy. I'm Brady.
1: Sorry, I was sleeping and I had this funny dream.
0: That's okay. I guess we all have those, huh?

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Thanks for joining me. And, of course, if you're in Burbies, hey, tune in to 89.3 FM, right, Randy? And you will get The Pulse of Guyana. Wancom has launched a couple of great things for you, and we wanted to share it with you. Did you know, like a lot of people, Randy, if you noticed, they're turning to postpaid, right? Because prepaid, who wants to go get minutes and download minutes and buy minutes on top of minutes? And it's a minute of a miss. 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Now, on your first 3 months, you're getting 25% off. So the math adds up to, if you are buying a $5,000 plan, you're only paying $3,500. You're getting data, you're getting talk time, you're getting unlimited internet, all this kind of a jazz. So why not go postpaid? Why not just pay postpaid? You know what I mean? You know, it's $5,000 a month. You don't have to run and buy credit and be all over the place. And then we have got one fiber that fits your home life, right? Any place in your home, anytime. One keeps you connected, because you can go from home, from, you know, room to room to room, and you want to stay connected. And that's why we've got the strongest internet fiber. 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
2: 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Gossip, gossip, gossip. Run your mouth. We love it. Talk your face off with OneCom. Why not?

0: You know how it is. You're out minding your business, and then a melody can just hit you. La da da da da da. Love is just a happy feeling. Yeah.
1: It happens in real life. A quick hum turns into feedback. Feedback turns into a vibe, and sometimes a breakaway moment. With one, she stays connected wherever inspiration shows up.
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1: 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One moment. 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Just one. 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
2: 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So make sure you check that out. Take care, everybody.

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I'm grateful, I'm blessed, I'm alive to be here. I'm so always happy to be here to entertain you. 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We've got a great lineup of good music for you, and you're going to like each and every one of them. 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